it be a labor of love. A labor it is. Working the night shift, mills of music venues, clubs, and bars. Farmers of feelings, trumpet trigger fingers, grappling brass valves, prodding, pressing, deafened by the rattling roar in ahead. Toiled by a tired heart, resting between the swinging rounds of rhythms. Bless the drummer's hands. Trolling a kit on the subway in the snow. The keys player's fingers homesick for cityscapes. Maraca wrists, clap stack, duct taped instruments. The message as the medium. Everything is practice for stopping bullets, blossoming heartbeats, freedom music. While the Republicoons and the Democrazies argue the complexion of money, we float between classes and corners, from caviar to canned beans. E minor is a relative of G major. They family. In soundcheck, we split the difference. Just a tad of reverb, EQ the wedge. Living upright in the basement, a backwards world, music that wrinkles time. Reporting live from the poet's eye. Hand-me-down sounds found by an ear to the underground. Shedding off-the-cuff poems on napkins using hotel pens. A language in my mouth, juggling rotten wisdom teeth. Fluorescent folks singing the scab of running scales. A sore throat at the merch table. Selling seashells that carry the sound of slave ships docked by the seashore. When your address is your suitcase, the only religion is the show must go on. I want my bread.

Ladies and gentlemen, as you know, we have something special down here at Birdland this evening, a recording for Blue Note Records.

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1: Vous voulez communier?
0: Je veux entendre de la musique.
1: L'orgue, c'est beau, mais c'est la musique des morts.
0: C'est la seule que je connaisse.
1: Vous n'avez jamais entendu un orchestre?
0: Non.
2: Our story begins on a Sunday afternoon, just between Halfway Tree and Spanish Town, where a young boy, not yet the cock of the walk he would soon become, was lying on the grass and taking in the sweet and sensuous scent of hibiscus that languidly lilted along the summer breeze. It was at this precise moment that he saw her. Her walk was soft and delicate with a thaumaturgical touch that only a rabbi's daughter could have. Before their eyes had even met, her luminous lips had already lured him in. Salvation winked with the promise of a bris held at pinnacle, and a congregation of sages bunny hopping and chicken dancing to Yiddish minto. Then their eyes linked, an eon blinked, Amharic vows were scried upon their hearts. Just to think, this could all be with a phrenectomy and a few words of love.

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0: contribute to the cookie tin. 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The comfortable uncomfortable. 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Slogging through the commune, hogging all the fondue. Pocket in the silverware, absconding with the pod juice. You can hear a pin drop. Tick tock, tick tock. Sensing a disturbance in the ether is the medium between us. Up and earning is patina. I talk to my dead friends, treat them like it's 3D. Brief them on the rest of the amoebas in the peach. Be like, so-and-so had a kid, so-and-so caught a case, so-and-so was on the stuff and ultimately lost his way. Life moves pretty fast. Write your name a couple times, cut the line, zig and zag. Try to find the middle path before the final symbols crash. And we are being carried off in zipper bags by Disney staff. Straight face, smothering a deep rage. Meep, meep, I'm the human painted tunnel real train. Barrel out the mountain just to climb into the steel cage. Sleeper holding happy is having a fucking field day. Lloyd Center Drama Club. Loiter with a common tongue is sunk into a purple Listerine bottle. Bottoms, I ain't late. I'm right on time. Any later, still right on time. I can show up real early, right on time. Anyone got something to say? Well, I'm late on time.
1: I set my watch by it before. I don't set my watch anymore. I know it's running short, I know it's running fast. It's running while I sleep, it never runs out of gas. The wolf creep when I sit, lope when I limp. My shoulder, but every now and then catch a glimpse in windows and mirrors, upturned bottles and old pictures. I see it just outside the image. I grab my kids as they run past and hold them, whispering their ears before they wriggle away.
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1: I know what you're doing.
0: Her range needs expansion.

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Smoking causes cancer. The system's gonna fall soon to an angry young tune. And that's a concrete co-fact. The Pope dicks population. Freedom from taxation. 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I can't stop, so I'm hurting. 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The little man gets shafted. Sons and money's drafted. Living by a timepiece. 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
1: You gotta turn on.
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0: Wait a minute. Hold it. All aboard the Soul Funky Train.

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Distance our fate. I remember the triggers. I remember the front.